0: says rent prices are going down across Canada due to record apartment completions, reduced immigration, and a generally weaker economy. Emily Joveski, Vista News, Victoria.
1: Ottawa is introducing a new loan program for Canadian airlines experiencing significant financial pressures from elevated jet fuel costs. It will provide up to $150 million in repayable liquidity support on an as-needed basis. It comes after the feds also temporarily removed the federal fuel excise tax until September 7th. Officials say airlines that receive support would have to commit to buy Canadian, restrict dividends and executive compensation, and maintain their Canadian operations, including protecting jobs. A spokesperson for WestJet tells CTV the company opposes the move, adding the industry needs long-term stability. And today is Tax Freedom Day, the day when the Fraser Institute says Canadians start working for themselves and not the government. Officials say if Canadians paid all their taxes up front, they would work the first 159 days of this year before bringing any money home for themselves and their families. They add Tax Freedom Day measures the total annual tax burden imposed on Canadian families by federal, provincial, and municipal governments. In 2026, the average Canadian family with two or more people will pay over $72,000 in total taxes. That's 43.5% of its annual income going to all forms of taxes on income, payroll, health, sales, property, fuel, and more.
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1: Harrison Kitimat, a little bit of rain tonight as you get down to a low of 10 that continues tomorrow with a high of 18. Rain on Thursday with a high of 16 before a mix of sun and cloud on Friday with a high of 21. In Prince Rupert, rain tonight with a low of 10 that continues tomorrow with a high of 15. More rain on Thursday with a high of 12 before sunny skies on Friday with a high of 15. For Vista News, I'm Logan Flint.
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Summit, Terrace, and Kitimat Soundtrack, Prince, and Raspberry Beret kicking off your 5 o'clock hour. It is just after 5 o'clock. Good afternoon. I'm Mike Nagel. And it's quitting time. It is over and done. Finito. Tuesday's finished. Dire Straits, Matthew Goodband, Blues Traveler, all going to be here this hour as well. Nearly News is on the way in a little bit, and This Day in Music History is coming up as well. Here's Default and Wasting My Time on Summit.

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1: These are the stories ripped from the headlines. 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
0: A German family claimed damages for food poisoning made them spend $1,000 on extra toilet paper. A judge awarded the family compensation after they ate food that made them ill, but couldn't compensate them specifically for toilet paper since it was impossible to work out how much extra toilet paper they used and what it cost. Well, scientists estimate that there are at least 50 billion planets in the Milky Way. 50 billion planets in our galaxy, and I had to be born on the one with Tucker Carlson on it. And finally, a survey finds that 95% of Americans share their passwords with family and friends. These are the same people who would never think of sharing their French fries. Here's Matthew Goodband, Load Me Up, on Summit, Terrace and Kitimat soundtrack.

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1: Windsor Davies and Dawn Estelle, they were at number one on the UK singles chart with Whispering Grass, a song that was originally recorded by the Ink Spots in 1940. Why tell

0: 1990.
1: MC Hammer's debut album. It started a record-breaking 21-week stay at the top of U.S. album charts, making it the longest uninterrupted stay at number one since the album chart started.
2: Yo, I told you, you can't touch this. Why you standing there, man? You can't touch this.
0: 1990.
1: Wilson Phillips, they went to number one on the U.S. singles chart with Hold On.

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1: You love living in Kitimat, but have you ever wondered how our town came to get its name? Well, the word Kitimat comes from the Tsimshian description of the Haisla people, Gitimat, which means people of the snow. With an average of 300 centimeters of the white stuff each year, and an average temperature of -5 in the winter, the name Kitimat seems quite fitting.
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0: Summit, Terrace, and Kitimat soundtrack, In Excess, and New Sensation. I'm Mike Nagel, and that is it for my time today. Thank you so much for yours. Hang around, though. Awesome music and stuff coming all night long. And then tomorrow morning, Summit Mornings with Steve Littleback to wake you up and get you going. Followed by Colin Smith with your midday at work, and I'll be back at 2 for your drive home. So until we speak again, have a good one, and have one for me. I'm going to leave you with this and April Wine.
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0: Today's post comes from Dee. Dee says, I'm not medicating myself with wine. The guy at the wine store wrote me a prescription. Well, he called it a receipt. Whatever.

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1: There's a world of animals to see. Many animal lovers spend tens of thousands of dollars and book months, if not years, in advance so they can travel far and wide to find rare species of their favorite creatures. Yet, there's a world of animals to see close to home. From soaring bald eagles to sharp-toothed porpoises to cream-colored Komodo bears that most of the world could only dream of seeing firsthand on wildlife tours that leave and arrive in Kitimat.
2: World-class fishing, hiking, and the occasional spirit bear.
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1: Sometimes towns and cities are created around landmarks or natural formations, but Kitimat was different. Beginning in 1949, the Kitimat project was completed in 5 years and included a dam, tunnel, powerhouse, transmission line, smelter, and finally, Kitimat itself, becoming BC's first planned community. The town plan was considered revolutionary, as were the pioneer engineering feats used. The Kitimat project and town it created remain a model of modern Canadian ingenuity.
0: Sleeping Beauty has a different meaning around here.
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1: Just south of Kitimat, follow the path on a short hike into the trees. 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
1: Wiwani Hot Springs Provincial Park near Kitimat is a little off the beaten track. Named after Wiwani Creek, a Haisla word meaning many creeks, the baths were built in the 90s and became a provincial park in 2004, offering a serene escape into nature. The hot springs are traditionally used by the Haisla people for hygienic, medicinal, ritual, and recreational purposes. And one more thing, Wiwani is only accessible by boat, but once you get there, you'll realize it was well worth the trip.
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1: It's one of the most popular sports invented by a Canadian, basketball. Dr. James Naismith was a phys ed instructor who created this indoor game to help athletes keep in shape in cold weather. From its humble beginnings using beach baskets, basketball evolved to become more and more popular worldwide, across Canada, and here at home. Today, in and around Kitimat, many people love basketball, whether you're one of BC's top teams or love to play drop-in basketball for fun.
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1: 6 kilometers doesn't sound like much until you embark on such a journey by foot that takes 2 to 2.5 hours to reach the first viewpoint, then another 3 to 3.5 hours to the summit, if weather permits. 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
1: You love living in Kitimat, but have you ever wondered how our town came to get its name? 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With an average of 300 centimeters of the white stuff each year, and an average temperature of minus 5 in the winter, the name Kitimat seems quite fitting.
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1: 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With several downhill tracks that vary in difficulty and spectacular scenery, Heisla Trail System was developed to expand cycling opportunities in the Kitimat area. 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

0: Summit. There's a world of animals to see. Many animal lovers spend tens of thousands of dollars and book months, if not years in advance, so they can travel far and wide to find rare species of their favorite creatures. Yet, there's a world of animals to see close to home. From soaring bald eagles to sharp-toothed porpoises to cream-colored Komodo bears that most of the world could only dream of seeing firsthand on wildlife tours that leave and arrive in Kitimat.
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1: Sometimes towns and cities are created around landmarks or natural formations, but Kitimat was different. Beginning in 1949, the Kitimat project was completed in 5 years and included a dam, tunnel, powerhouse, transmission line, smelter, and finally, Kitimat itself, becoming BC's first planned community. The town plan was considered revolutionary, as were the pioneer engineering feats used. The Kitimat project and town it created remain a model of modern Canadian ingenuity.
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1: Just south of Kitimat, follow the path on a short hike into the trees, climb the rugged staircase carved into the hillside, and let the sound of rushing water guide you to breathtaking Moore Creek Falls. A photographer's delight, you'll love the opportunity to document the beauty of the falls year-round. 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
1: From the time it was built in the 1950s to house workers for the new Alcan smelter, Kitimat has enjoyed a strong multicultural community. They came from everywhere. English and French Canada, Italy, Portugal, Greece, India, China, the Philippines, even Finland. Nowadays, Heritage Park honors Kitimat's many different multicultural groups with flags from around the world. That spirit of multiculturalism goes hand in hand with this saying from back in the day. If you want to study another language, go stand at a bus stop in Kitimat. Classic Hits.
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1: Watching the whales in this natural habitat, kayaking on its calm, flat water, fishing from any number of its pristine spots. 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
1: Good morning, I'm Logan Flint. The former Terrace bowling alley is one step closer to being demolished. The city of Terrace has approved $110,000 in funding for the first phase of demolition and remediation work at the fire-damaged site on Lizelle Avenue. The building was destroyed in a suspicious fire on May 21st and has been deemed beyond repair. The first phase will focus on removing the structure and hazardous materials, including asbestos and lead-contaminated materials. A second phase will remove the fountain and restore the site. Terrace RCMP continue to investigate the fire and have identified two persons of interest. A new report says BC rents continued to slide last month. Vista Radio provincial reporter Emily Dravesky has more.
2: The latest report from Rentals.ca and Urban Nation says the summer rental market is expected to be slower than normal. Average rents for all property types in BC fell 5.7% in May to $2,355. Apartment rents were down 6% in BC from 3 years ago. The report says rent prices are going down across Canada due to record apartment completions, reduced immigration, and a generally weaker economy. Emily Jovesky, Vista News, Victoria.
1: Ottawa is introducing a new loan program for Canadian Airlines experiencing significant financial pressures from elevated jet fuel costs. It will provide up to $150 million in repayable liquidity support on an as-needed basis. It comes after the feds also temporarily removed the federal fuel excise tax until September 7th. Officials say airlines that receive support would have to commit to buy Canadian, restrict dividends and executive compensation, and maintain their Canadian operations, including protecting jobs. A spokesperson for WestJet tells CTV the company opposes the move, adding the industry needs long-term stability. And yesterday was Tax Freedom Day, the day when the Fraser Institute says Canadians start working for themselves and not the government. Officials say if Canadians paid all their taxes up front, they would work the first 159 days of this year before bringing any money home for themselves and their families. They add Tax Freedom Day measures the total annual tax burden imposed on Canadian families by federal, provincial, and municipal governments. In 2026, the average Canadian family with two or more people will pay over $72,000 in total taxes. That's 43.5% of its annual income going to all forms of taxes on income, payroll, health, sales, property, fuel, and more.
0: Summit Weather.
1: In Terrace and Kitimat, possibility of rain today with a high of 18 degrees. Tonight, that drops to a low of 9. Tomorrow, more rain with a high of 16 before mix of sun and cloud on Friday with a high of 21. In Prince Rupert, rain today, a high of 15 degrees. Tonight, temperatures drop to a low of 10. More rain tomorrow with a high of 12 before sunny skies on Friday with a high of 15. 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

Something About You on Level 42. Good morning. I'm Steve Little. It's Tuesday morning, and thanks to Shaneen for looking after things yesterday. Nice to be back, and nice to be back home again. Lots of great music throughout the morning. Here's a guy that sounds a lot more like Stevie Wonder. It's Jamiroquai. This is Virtual Insanity. You'll see what I mean in a sec here. Up on the Summit, morning.

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Everything but the girl. And missing, I'm Steve Little. Good morning. 10 degrees at the Terrace Kitimat Airport. Cloudy skies, highs to 17, and cloudy conditions to continue throughout the day today. Come back to me right here upon the summit.

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1: Good morning, I'm Logan Flint. The former Terrace bowling alley is one step closer to being demolished. The city of Terrace has approved $110,000 in funding for the first phase of demolition and remediation work at the fire-damaged site on Lizelle Avenue. The building was destroyed in a suspicious fire on May 21st and has been deemed beyond repair. The first phase will focus on removing the structure and hazardous materials, including asbestos and lead-contaminated materials. A second phase will remove the fountain and restore the site. Terrace RCMP continue to investigate the fire and have identified two persons of interest. A new report says BC rents continued to slide last month. Vista Radio provincial reporter Emily Dreveski has more.
2: The latest report from Rentals.ca and Urban Nation says the summer rental market is expected to be slower than normal. Average rents for all property types in BC fell 5.7% in May to $2,355. Apartment rents were down 6% in BC from 3 years ago. The report says rent prices are going down across Canada due to record apartment completions, reduced immigration, and a generally weaker economy. Emily Joveski, Vista News, Victoria.
1: Ottawa is introducing a new loan program for Canadian Airlines experiencing significant financial pressures from elevated jet fuel costs. It will provide up to $150 million in repayable liquidity support on an as-needed basis. It comes after the feds also temporarily removed the federal fuel excise tax until September 7th. Officials say airlines that receive support would have to commit to buy Canadian, restrict dividends and executive compensation, and maintain their Canadian operations, including protecting jobs. A spokesperson for WestJet tells CTV the company opposes the move, adding the industry needs long-term stability. And yesterday was Tax Freedom Day, the day when the Fraser Institute says Canadians start working for themselves and not the government. Officials say if Canadians paid all their taxes up front, they would work the first 159 days of this year before bringing any money home for themselves and their families. They add Tax Freedom Day measures the total annual tax burden imposed on Canadian families by federal, provincial, and municipal governments. In 2026, the average Canadian family with two or more people will pay over $72,000 in total taxes. That's 43.5% of its annual income going to all forms of taxes on income, payroll, health, sales, property, fuel, and more.
0: Summit Weather.
1: In Terrace and Kitimat, possibility of rain today with a high of 18 degrees. Tonight, that drops to a low of 9. Tomorrow, more rain with a high of 16 before mix of sun and cloud on Friday with a high of 21. In Prince Rupert, rain today, a high of 15 degrees. Tonight, temperatures drop to a low of 10. More rain tomorrow with a high of 12 before sunny skies on Friday with a high of 15. For Vista News, I'm Logan Flint.
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Small Town and John Mellencamp this morning up on the summit. I'm Steve Little. 48 years of the Sea Fest in Prince Rupert, and I remember being at the Rupert Square and 12 years old and watching the first one happen, and it continues this weekend with 3-on-3 basketball and a vendor's market, the Lions Club show and shine, hiking, and so much more. Check it out this weekend in Prince Rupert. It's the Prince Rupert Annual Sea Fest, 48 years and counting. Keep on loving me. Colin James right here up on the summit. Morning.

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646 with those Sultans and Dire Straits. I'm Steve Little. Last night in NHL, Hurricanes over the Golden Knights 5-3 to tie that series at 2 apiece. Oh, it's been exciting. It's been fun to watch. Blue Jays last night took out the Phillies 3-2. Blue Jays back on the mound at 4:07 today. Golden Knights and Hurricanes in action again tomorrow. Here's Diana. This is Brian Adams up on the summit.

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1: Good morning. I'm Logan Flint. The former Terrace bowling alley is one step closer to being demolished. The city of Terrace has approved $110,000 in funding for the first phase of demolition and remediation work at the fire-damaged site on Lizelle Avenue. The building was destroyed in a suspicious fire on May 21st and has been deemed beyond repair. The first phase will focus on removing the structure and hazardous materials, including asbestos and lead-contaminated materials. A second phase will remove the fountain and restore the site. Terrace RCMP continue to investigate the fire and have identified two persons of interest. A new report says BC rents continued to slide last month. Vista Radio provincial reporter Emily Jaweski has more.
2: The latest report from Rentals.ca and Urban Nation says the summer rental market is expected to be slower than normal. Average rents for all property types in BC fell 5.7% in May to $2,355. Apartment rents were down 6% in BC from 3 years ago. The report says rent prices are going down across Canada due to record apartment completions, reduced immigration, and a generally weaker economy. Emily Jaweski, Vista News, Victoria.
1: Ottawa is introducing a new loan program for Canadian Airlines experiencing significant financial pressures from elevated jet fuel costs. It will provide up to $150 million in repayable liquidity support on an as-needed basis. It comes after the feds also temporarily removed the federal fuel excise tax until September 7th. Officials say airlines that receive support would have to commit to buy Canadian, restrict dividends and executive compensation, and maintain their Canadian operations, including protecting jobs. A spokesperson for WestJet tells CTV the company opposes the move, adding the industry needs long-term stability. And yesterday was Tax Freedom Day, the day when the Fraser Institute says Canadians start working for themselves and not the government. Officials say if Canadians paid all their taxes up front, they would work the first 159 days of this year before bringing any money home for themselves and their families. They add Tax Freedom Day measures the total annual tax burden imposed on Canadian families by federal, provincial, and municipal governments. In 2026, the average Canadian family with two or more people will pay over $72,000 in total taxes. That's 43.5% of its annual income going to all forms of taxes on income, payroll, health, sales, property, fuel, and more.
0: Summit Weather.
1: In Terrace and Kitimat, possibility of rain today with a high of 18 degrees. Tonight, that drops to a low of 9. Tomorrow, more rain with a high of 16 before a mix of sun and cloud on Friday with a high of 21. In Prince Rupert, rain today, a high of 15 degrees. Tonight, temperatures drop to a low of 10. More rain tomorrow with a high of 12 before sunny skies on Friday with a high of 15. For Vista News, I'm Logan Flint.
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Don't dream it's over. And Crowded House, I'm Steve Little. Good morning. How are you on this Wednesday, middle of the week? C-Fest this weekend in Prince Rupert. Looking forward to going down and being part of that. Musically speaking, from Montreal, it's Sam Roberts' Brother Down, right here up on the summit.

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1: The story of the Gupskalox totem pole is one of legend, betrayal, and redemption. Commissioned in 1872 to tell the tale of the Haisla people's tragedy and survival after a devastating smallpox epidemic, the pole was unexpectedly removed in 1929 at the request of a Swedish diplomat attached to BC and shipped to Sweden. The Haisla people were unaware of the removal until later that year and fought for many decades for its return. Finally, in 2006, after 77 years overseas, Chief Gupskalox's totem was returned to the city of Kitimat and the grateful Haisla people.
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Sheryl Crow and Soak Up the Sun here on the Summit. It's now 7:18, 10 degrees at the Terrace Kennebunk Airport with cloudy skies. Highs up to 17. Cloudy conditions pretty much throughout today. Armageddon and Prism right here on the Summit.

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1: Good morning, I'm Logan Flint. The former Terrace bowling alley is one step closer to being demolished. The city of Terrace has approved $110,000 in funding for the first phase of demolition and remediation work at the fire-damaged site on Lizelle Avenue. The building was destroyed in a suspicious fire on May 21st and has been deemed beyond repair. The first phase will focus on removing the structure and hazardous materials, including asbestos and lead-contaminated materials. A second phase will remove the fountain and restore the site. Terrace RCMP continue to investigate the fire and have identified two persons of interest. A new report says BC rents continued to slide last month. Vista Radio provincial reporter Emily Joveski has more.
2: The latest report from Rentals.ca and Urban Nation says the summer rental market is expected to be slower than normal. Average rents for all property types in BC fell 5.7% in May to $2,355. Apartment rents were down 6% in BC from 3 years ago. The report says rent prices are going down across Canada due to record apartment completions, reduced immigration, and a generally weaker economy. Emily Joveski, Vista News, Victoria.
1: Ottawa is introducing a new loan program for Canadian airlines experiencing significant financial pressures from elevated jet fuel costs. It will provide up to $150 million in repayable liquidity support on an as-needed basis. It comes after the feds also temporarily removed the federal fuel excise tax until September 7th. Officials say airlines that receive support would have to commit to buy Canadian, restrict dividends and executive compensation, and maintain their Canadian operations, including protecting jobs. A spokesperson for WestJet tells CTV the company opposes the move, adding the industry needs long-term stability. And yesterday was Tax Freedom Day, the day when the Fraser Institute says Canadians start working for themselves and not the government. Officials say if Canadians paid all their taxes up front, they would work the first 159 days of this year before bringing any money home for themselves and their families. They add Tax Freedom Day measures the total annual tax burden imposed on Canadian families by federal, provincial, and municipal governments. In 2026, the average Canadian family with two or more people will pay over $72,000 in total taxes. That's 43.5% of its annual income going to all forms of taxes on income, payroll, health, sales, property, fuel, and more.
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1: In Terrace and Kitimat, possibility of rain today with a high of 18 degrees. Tonight, that drops to a low of 9. Tomorrow, more rain with a high of 16 before mix of sun and cloud on Friday with a high of 21. In Prince Rupert, rain today, a high of 15 degrees. Tonight, temperatures drop to a low of 10. More rain tomorrow with a high of 12 before sunny skies on Friday with a high of 15. For Vista News, I'm Logan Flint.
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7:37, if this is it. Well, it turned out not to be last night. 2-2 tie in the series now as Carolina comes back 5-3 over the Golden Knights. Great hockey game. Stanley Cup Finals been a lot of fun to actually watch. I don't have anything in the two teams that are playing, but it's hard not to watch that level of hockey. It's been absolutely amazing to see. Blue Jays, last night they did all right. They beat the Braves 3-2, and they're back on the mound again today at 4:07. The Hurricanes and the Golden Knights play again tomorrow at 5. Let's continue with thank you. Alanis Morissette in the Summit.

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17 now in front of 8 o'clock with My Sharona and the Knack. I'm Steve Little, 8 degrees up at the Terrace Kitimat Airport. Highs up to 18 and cloudy skies will continue throughout the day today. My girl in Chilliwack here on the summit.

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1: Good morning, I'm Logan Flint. The former Terrace Bowling Alley is one step closer to being demolished. The city of Terrace has approved $110,000 in funding for the first phase of demolition and remediation work at the fire-damaged site on Lizelle Avenue. The building was destroyed in a suspicious fire on May 21st and has been deemed beyond repair. The first phase will focus on removing the structure and hazardous materials, including asbestos and lead-contaminated materials. A second phase will remove the fountain and restore the site. Terrace RCMP continue to investigate the fire and have identified two persons of interest. A new report says BC rents continued to slide last month. Vista Radio provincial reporter Emily Dubeski has more.
2: The latest report from Rentals.ca and Urban Nation says the summer rental market is expected to be slower than normal. Average rents for all property types in BC fell 5.7% in May to $2,355. Apartment rents were down 6% in BC from 3 years ago. The report says rent prices are going down across Canada due to record apartment completions, reduced immigration, and a generally weaker economy. Emily Joveski, Vista News, Victoria.
1: Ottawa is introducing a new loan program for Canadian airlines experiencing significant financial pressures from elevated jet fuel costs. It will provide up to $150 million in repayable liquidity support on an as-needed basis. It comes after the feds also temporarily removed the federal fuel excise tax until September 7th. Officials say airlines that receive support would have to commit to buy Canadian, restrict dividends and executive compensation, and maintain their Canadian operations, including protecting jobs. A spokesperson for WestJet tells CTV the company opposes the move, adding the industry needs long-term stability. And yesterday was Tax Freedom Day, the day when the Fraser Institute says Canadians start working for themselves and not the government. Officials say if Canadians paid all their taxes up front, they would work the first 159 days of this year before bringing any money home for themselves and their families. They add Tax Freedom Day measures the total annual tax burden imposed on Canadian families by federal, provincial, and municipal governments. In 2026, the average Canadian family with two or more people will pay over $72,000 in total taxes. That's 43.5% of its annual income going to all forms of taxes on income, payroll, health, sales, property, fuel, and more.
0: Summit Weather.
1: In Terrace and Kitimat, possibility of rain today with a high of 18 degrees. Tonight, that drops to a low of 9. Tomorrow, more rain with a high of 16 before a mix of sun and cloud on Friday with a high of 21. In Prince Rupert, rain today, a high of 15 degrees. Tonight, temperatures drop to a low of 10. More rain tomorrow with a high of 12 before sunny skies on Friday with a high of 15. For Vista News, I'm Logan Flint.
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0: Summit Radio.

What a Fool Believes and the Doobie Brothers right here up on the Summit. Good morning. I'm Steve Little. It's now 8:07. Father's Day contest starts next week. We've got a Blackstone Grill to give away, courtesy of Rona. How cool is that? We want your celebrity father. We'll give you details about that as we move forward. We've got Default in just a minute, but right now, Message in a Bottle. It's the Police. I'm Steve Little up here on the Summit.

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822 right here up on the Summit. Praise you like we do. And Fatboy Slim, it's 11 degrees at the Terrace Kitimat Airport. Highs to 17, a partly cloudy sky is expected. We've got No Doubt in just a moment, but first, here's April Wine. You could have been a lady right here up on the Summit. Good morning.

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1: Good morning. I'm Logan Flint. The former Terrace bowling alley is one step closer to being demolished. The city of Terrace has approved $110,000 in funding for the first phase of demolition and remediation work at the fire-damaged site on Lizelle Avenue. The building was destroyed in a suspicious fire on May 21st and has been deemed beyond repair. The first phase will focus on removing the structure and hazardous materials, including asbestos and lead-contaminated materials. A second phase will remove the fountain and restore the site. Terrace RCMP continue to investigate the fire and have identified two persons of interest. A new report says BC rents continued to slide last month. Vista Radio provincial reporter Emily Dubeski has more.
2: The latest report from Rentals.ca and Urban Nation says the summer rental market is expected to be slower than normal. Average rents for all property types in BC fell 5.7% in May to $2,355. Apartment rents were down 6% in BC from 3 years ago. The report says rent prices are going down across Canada due to record apartment completions, reduced immigration, and a generally weaker economy. Emily Joveski, Vista News, Victoria.
1: Ottawa is introducing a new loan program for Canadian Airlines experiencing significant financial pressures from elevated jet fuel costs. It will provide up to $150 million in repayable liquidity support on an as-needed basis. It comes after the feds also temporarily removed the federal fuel excise tax until September 7th. Officials say airlines that receive support would have to commit to buy Canadian, restrict dividends and executive compensation, and maintain their Canadian operations, including protecting jobs. A spokesperson for WestJet tells CTV the company opposes the move, adding the industry needs long-term stability. And yesterday was Tax Freedom Day, the day when the Fraser Institute says Canadians start working for themselves and not the government. Officials say if Canadians paid all their taxes up front, they would work the first 159 days of this year before bringing any money home for themselves and their families. They add Tax Freedom Day measures the total annual tax burden imposed on Canadian families by federal, provincial, and municipal governments. In 2026, the average Canadian family with two or more people will pay over $72,000 in total taxes. That's 43.5% of its annual income going to all forms of taxes on income, payroll, health, sales, property, fuel, and more.
0: Summit Weather.
1: In Terrace and Kitimat, possibility of rain today with a high of 18 degrees. Tonight, that drops to a low of 9. Tomorrow, more rain with a high of 16 before mix of sun and cloud on Friday with a high of 21. In Prince Rupert, rain today, a high of 15 degrees. Tonight, temperatures drop to a low of 10. More rain tomorrow with a high of 12 before sunny skies on Friday with a high of 15. For Vista News, I'm Logan Flint.
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0: Ragdoll and Aerosmith. Well, they're not ragdolls, they're garden gnomes. But listen to this. It seems a man was arrested for stealing more than a dozen garden gnomes. John Ramey was apprehended by police after matching the description of someone seen riding a children's tricycle and stealing lawn decorations late last month. Upon searching Ramey's property, deputies discovered the stolen gnomes in a nearby shed. The gnomes were returned to their owner, who has been collecting them for more than 30 years. Wet him up, Great Big Sea, on the summit.
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1: Good morning, I'm Logan Flint. The former Terrace bowling alley is one step closer to being demolished. The city of Terrace has approved $110,000 in funding for the first phase of demolition and remediation work at the fire-damaged site on Lizelle Avenue. The building was destroyed in a suspicious fire on May 21st and has been deemed beyond repair. The first phase will focus on removing the structure and hazardous materials, including asbestos and lead-contaminated materials. A second phase will remove the fountain and restore the site. Terrace RCMP continue to investigate the fire and have identified two persons of interest. A new report says BC rents continued to slide last month. Vista Radio provincial reporter Emily Dubeski has more.
2: The latest report from Rentals.ca and Urban Nation says the summer rental market is expected to be slower than normal. Average rents for all property types in BC fell 5.7% in May to $2,355. Apartment rents were down 6% in BC from 3 years ago. The report says rent prices are going down across Canada due to record apartment completions, reduced immigration, and a generally weaker economy. Emily Joveski, Vista News, Victoria.
1: Ottawa is introducing a new loan program for Canadian Airlines experiencing significant financial pressures from elevated jet fuel costs. It will provide up to $150 million in repayable liquidity support on an as-needed basis. It comes after the feds also temporarily removed the federal fuel excise tax until September 7th. Officials say airlines that receive support would have to commit to buy Canadian, restrict dividends and executive compensation, and maintain their Canadian operations, including protecting jobs. A spokesperson for WestJet tells CTV the company opposes the move, adding the industry needs long-term stability. And yesterday was Tax Freedom Day, the day when the Fraser Institute says Canadians start working for themselves and not the government. Officials say if Canadians paid all their taxes up front, they would work the first 159 days of this year before bringing any money home for themselves and their families. They add Tax Freedom Day measures the total annual tax burden imposed on Canadian families by federal, provincial, and municipal governments. In 2026, the average Canadian family with two or more people will pay over $72,000 in total taxes. That's 43.5% of its annual income going to all forms of taxes on income, payroll, health, sales, property, fuel, and more.
0: Summit Weather.
1: In Terrace and Kitimat, possibility of rain today with a high of 18 degrees. Tonight, that drops to a low of 9. Tomorrow, more rain with a high of 16 before mix of sun and cloud on Friday with a high of 21. In Prince Rupert, rain today, a high of 15 degrees. Tonight, temperatures drop to a low of 10. More rain tomorrow with a high of 12 before sunny skies on Friday with a high of 15. For Vista News, I'm Logan Flint.
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Lenny Kravitz and Fly Away up here on the summit. It's now 9:07. The Cremona Friendship Society is inviting you to join them in celebrating National Indigenous Peoples Day at George Little Park on June 20th from 11 to 4. There will be drumming, dancing, contest prizes, a farmer's market, art vendors, food, and much more. I get the joy of helping MC it. 11 to 4, June 20th, the Cremona Friendship Society's National Indigenous Peoples Day Gala at George Little Park. Dancing Queen ABBA, Summit.

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1: In 1955, Kitimat's railway station was built to serve Alcan's aluminum smelter and was a part of a bold vision for Kitimat as the town of the future. The station welcomed workers from around the world and stood as a symbol of industrial progress. Though trains stopped decades ago, the building remains a vital link to our past. 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

And again, just a reminder that Domino's Pizza Party Thursday happens tomorrow. Listen for your chance to win a $50 gift card to Domino's Pizza. It's just simply like that. You just text us in. If you're the ninth texter, you could be the winner. That's tomorrow, Pizza Party Thursday, brought to you by Domino's. One thing leads to another. It's The Fix on the Summit.

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John Mellencamp, Lonely Old Night. Hi, I'm Steve Little. Well, it seems police confiscated a car and a driver's license of a man caught speeding who said he was just trying to dry his car after he washed it. 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

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Well, hopefully this isn't you. It seems the driver has caused a huge traffic jam when suddenly he developed a fear of tunnels just before he was about to drive into one. Huge traffic jam and back up before they managed to get him and the vehicle out of

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This is the Summit Midday Show for Wednesday, June 10th. Good morning. I'm Colin. 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Coming up this hour, music from Bryan Adams, the Tragically Hip, to throw in the mix this hour as well. I'll remind the artists about the Skeena Salmon Art Show. They are looking for your submissions for this year's show, which will be at the Terrace Art Gallery at the end of July. We'll also take a look at the NHL and the Stanley Cup Final, which is now a best of three after the Carolina Hurricanes came up with a big win last night. And of course, we'll track down those high and low temperatures in the last 24 hours across the country and the globe. All that to get to right now, this is Supertramp, the title track from their 1979 album Breakfast in America. It's on Summit.

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Summit Radio, Terrace and Kitimat soundtrack. There is Elton John from his seventh studio album, Goodbye Yellow Brick Road, which was released in October of 1973. That Saturday night's All Right for Fighting. We also heard from Chumbawamba, Tub Thumpin' in there as well. I'm Colin. Good morning. Nice to have you along on your Wednesday. Hope you're enjoying your day. Let's track down those high and low temperatures in the last 24 hours across the country and the globe.

We'll begin with the hotspot on the planet, which is in the same place it's been for the last 3 days in northeastern Pakistan. A city of about 70,000 called Sibi was up into the 50s. 50.5 degrees Celsius. No thank you. At the opposite end of the thermometer, coldest place on Earth, of course, Antarctica. Vostok Research Facility is still at the bottom of the list, down at minus 73.9. Back here in Canada, the coldest place in the country was up in the Northwest Territories on the eastern side of Prince Patrick Island, Mould Bay, down at minus 12.9. Meanwhile, the hotspot in the country was located in the Pembina Valley region of southern Manitoba, a city of about 10,000 called Morden, which is about 10 kilometers from the border with North Dakota. Got up into the mid-30s. It peaked at 34 degrees on the dot. As for us here in the Northwest today, it looks like a couple more days with showers before the sun starts poking back out. Cloudy with a 40% chance of showers today in Prince Rupert and a high of 14. Kitimat forecast is kind of funny. Showers ending this morning, then cloudy with 60% chance of showers. So it's not ending? I guess we'll wait and see there. High of 16 today in Kitimat and a 30% chance of showers today in Terrace, getting up to 18. As we continue, Dave Grohl and friends, Foo Fighters on the way shortly, but first, this is Age of Electric. It's Remote Control on Summit.

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Summit Radio, Terrace and Kitimat Soundtrack. There is Dave Grohl and friends, the Foo Fighters, Everlong. I'm Colin. Good morning. Thanks for joining me on your Wednesday. Hope you're having a good one. A reminder for the artists, the Skeena Salmon Art Show is looking for your submissions for this year's show, which is titled Where Salmon and People Meet. It'll be at the Terrace Art Gallery at the end of July through to August 29th. And if you want to find out more about it, submission guidelines and all that kind of stuff, a couple different ways to get that. You can hop onto the website over at SkeenaSalmonArtsFest.com, or you can get onto the Skeena Salmon Arts Festival Society's Facebook page. So if you're an artist, start thinking about that. If you haven't started yet, you might want to get on it. All right, more to come as we continue. Michael Jackson right around the corner, and we'll take a look at the NHL. But first, this is Bryan Adams, Cuts Like a Knife on Summit.

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Summit Radio. There is Michael Jackson, Billie Jean. I'm Colin. Good morning. Nice to have you along on your Wednesday. As we approach 11 o'clock, let's take a look at the NHL and the Stanley Cup Final. Well, it wasn't officially a must-win game for the Carolina Hurricanes last night, but historically, it really was. Out of the 39 teams that have gone down 3-1 in the Stanley Cup Final, only one has come back to win. And that was the 1942 Toronto Maple Leafs. Who can forget that team? A guy named Don Grosso led the Leafs in goals that playoffs with 14, which is really impressive when you consider that the Maple Leafs only had to play two rounds. Anyway, before I go off on a tangent about my beloved Maple Leafs, the point is that teams don't come back to win after going down 3-1 in the Cup Final. So a massive win for the Hurricanes last night, who took game number 4 by a score of 5-3. And all of a sudden, the Cup Final is now a best of 3. Game number 5 will go tomorrow night at the Lenovo Center in Raleigh, North Carolina, with puck drop happening shortly after 5 o'clock. You can catch it on either CBC or Sportsnet. More to come as we continue to work our way towards 11 o'clock. I've got Teenage Head on the way shortly, but first, this is The Hip. It's Bob Cajun on Summit.

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Summit Radio, Terrace and Kitomat Soundtrack. There is the Matthew Good Band, Everything is Automatic. We also heard from Prince, 1999. It kicked off the 11 o'clock hour. I'm Colin. Good morning. Happy to have you along on your Wednesday. Music coming up from Portugal the Man and Avril Lavigne to throw in the mix this hour as well. Remind you about Northern Savings Credit Union's WOW Kid and how you can help a youngster win a $250 savings account. The next winner will be announced in exactly 2 weeks. We'll also talk some Toronto Blue Jays baseball as they wrap up that three-game set versus the Philadelphia Phillies at Rogers Centre this afternoon. And this day in music history to get to in just a bit. Find out which duet went to number one on the U.S. singles chart this day in 1978 would also go to the top of the U.K. chart. All that to get to right now, this is the Goo Goo Dolls. It's Black Balloon on Summit.

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1: 1956.
0: American singer and actor Pat Boone. He was at number one on the UK singles chart with I'll Be Home.

0: 1972.
1: Sammy Davis Jr., he started a three-week run at number one on the U.S. singles chart with Candyman, which was his only U.S. number one. The song was taken from the film Willy Wonka and the Chocolate Factory.
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1: John Travolta and Olivia Newton-John went to number one on the U.S. singles chart with You're the One That I Want. Also went to number one in the U.K. Bette Midler went to the top spot on the U.S. singles chart with Wind Beneath My Wings, taken from the film Beaches.

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Summit Radio, Terrace and Kitimat soundtrack. There's a band that formed in Alaska back in 2004, Portugal the Man, Feel It Still. I'm Colin. Good morning. Hope you're enjoying your Wednesday. 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They'll become the next WOW Kid. 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They need your help to win. 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Give that WOW Kid link a click. 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Northern Savings Credit Union WOW Kid winners always announced on the final Wednesday of each month. That's coming up on the 24th. So lots of time to get the kids qualified. Do that when it's convenient over at myterracenow.com. And good luck to all the youngsters on the way towards the end of the month. As we continue, Georgia Satellite's right around the corner, and we'll take a look at the Toronto Blue Jays. But first, this is the Spoons' Romantic Traffic. It's on Summit.

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Summit Radio, Georgia Satellites. Keep your hands to yourself. Colin hanging out on your Wednesday morning as we approach 12 o'clock. Let's take a look at the Toronto Blue Jays. Well, the game didn't start well for the Jays last night as the Phillies put up a run in the top of the first inning, and the Jays didn't get onto the board until the bottom of the sixth. Jesus Sanchez with a solo shot tied the game, and it was deadlocked at one until the top of the ninth, where the Phillies put a few hits together and took a one-run lead. But the Jays got something going in the bottom of the ninth, scored a run off of a wild pitch to tie the game, and then it was Brandon Venezuela with a line drive single that scored the game-winning run, giving the Jays a 3-2 win and evening their three-game series at one game apiece. That grudge match coming up this afternoon at Rogers Center, with the Phillies sending lefty Jesus Luzardo to the mound. And for the Jays, it's the return of Max Scherzer. He's back in his first game since April 24th. I guess we'll see how he does. He'll throw out the first pitch at 4:07. More to come as we approach 12 o'clock. News and weather info at the top of the hour. I've got Loverboy on the way shortly, but first, this is Avril Lavigne. It's Complicated on Summit.

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1: Good afternoon, I'm Ada McCloskey. The former Terrace Bowling Alley is one step closer to being demolished. The city of Terrace has approved $110,000 in funding for the first phase of demolition and remediation work at the fire-damaged site on Lazelle Avenue. The building was destroyed in a suspicious fire on May 21st and has been deemed beyond repair. The first phase will focus on removing the structure and hazardous materials, including asbestos and lead-contaminated materials. A second phase will remove the foundation and restore the site. Terrace RCMP continue to investigate the fire and have identified two persons of interest. A BC legislature says two MLAs facing serious criminal charges should get paid leaves of absence. Independent Penticton Summerland MLA Amelia Boltby said local government officials are required to step aside when facing charges, but there's no similar rule for provincial officials. Boltby says she's working on a bill to change that.
2: Certainly, I'm not calling for their resignation. And I'm, not calling for them to be fired immediately. They're allowed to defend themselves and have the courts adjudicate this.
1: Peace River North MLA Jordan Keeley was charged last week with sexual assault. Richmond Center's Han Shan is also facing domestic violence-related charges. Both men continue to sit as independents. British Columbians can now take the knowledge test for a learner's license online. Provincial reporter Emily Joveski has more.
3: ICBC says the online knowledge test is now available for Class 5 to 8 licenses. After passing the online test, drivers would still need to visit an office to pick up their license. ICBC says the online testing software has monitoring technology intended to detect cheating. Emily Joveski, Vista News.
1: A new report says BC rents continued to slide last month. The latest report from Rentals.ca and Urban Nation says the summer rental market is expected to be slower than normal. Average rents for all property types in BC fell to 5.7% in May to $2,355. Apartment rents were down 6% in BC from 3 years ago. The report says rent prices across Canada are going down due to record apartment completion, reduced immigration, and a generally weaker economy.
0: Summit weather.
1: In Terrace and Kitimat, expect a mostly cloudy day with a 30% chance of showers and a high of 18. Tonight, skies remain cloudy with a 30% chance of showers this evening before steadier rain moves in near midnight with a low of 9. Over in Prince Rupert, cloudy today with a 40% chance of showers and a high of 14. Tonight, periods of rain with a low of 10. For Vista News, I'm Ada McCloskey.
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Summit Radio, Terrace and Kitimat soundtrack, Bare Naked Ladies, It's All Been Done. We also heard Billy Idol doing his version of Tommy James and the Shondells' Money Money. I'm Colin, good afternoon, nice to have you along on your Wednesday. Music coming up from U2, Tom Petty and the Heartbreakers to throw in the mix this hour as well. Remind you about madeandplayedincanada.ca, which is really cool. If you haven't checked it out yet, you can find artists from right across the country. And today we'll highlight a lady named Paris Pick, who is based out of Christina Lake, BC. Remind you about Pizza Party Thursday, which is back again tomorrow on the Steve Little Morning Show, giving you a shot at a $50 gift card from Domino's Pizza. And we'll take a look at the NBA with game number 4 of the final coming up tonight at Madison Square Garden in New York. I wonder if some tired guy's going to show up, inconvenience everybody, get booed, and fall asleep again. I guess we'll wait and see. All that to get to this hour. Right now, this is The Who. It's Baba O'Reilly on Summit.

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Summit Radio, there is The Watchmen Stereo. We also heard Desire by U2 and Blink-182 in there as well with I Miss You. Hey, don't forget, Domino's Pizza Party Thursday is back on the Steve Little Morning Show tomorrow morning. He'll give you a shot at a $50 gift card from Domino's Pizza. So tune in between 6 and 10 o'clock. Listen for that cue to call. When you hear it, fire him a text, 250-615-8171. Ninth texter through is going to walk away with that pizza. It's Domino's Pizza Party Thursday from us here at Summit. Terrace and Kitimat Soundtrack.

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Summit Radio, Terrace and Kitimat soundtrack. There is REM, Shiny Happy People, My Favorite Kind. I'm Colin. Good afternoon. Hope you're enjoying your Wednesday. Hey, don't forget, Made and Played in Canada.ca. It has tons of artists from right across the country. You can sort by province. You can sort by genre. Check it out. I guarantee you'll find something that you love. Continuing to highlight artists based right here in BC. Today, we've got Paris Pick. Originally from Whitehorse, now calls Christina Lake home. You'd find Christina Lake down south along Highway 3, just north of the Washington border. This is Paris Pick with a song called The Things That You Do.

If you want to hear more from Paris Pick, you can find it over at madeandplayedincanada.ca. Check it out if you haven't yet. As we continue, Tom Petty and the Heartbreakers right around the corner, and we'll take a look at the NBA final. But first, this is Sum 41, Makes No Difference on Summit.

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Summit Radio, Tom Petty and the Heartbreakers, Refugee. Colin hanging out on your Wednesday afternoon as we approach 1 o'clock. Let's take a look at the NBA Finals. Well, so far in the NBA final, it's been all about the road team. Knicks won 2 in San Antonio to start the series, and the Spurs responded in game number 3 with a win at Madison Square Garden. And Knicks fans got to be thinking, boy, I hope that old guy doesn't show up again for game number 4. Inconvenienced everybody with his presence, got booed, fell asleep, and the Knicks lost. Yay, America. Yeah, you could say he jinxed the Knicks. They were on a 13-game win streak until he showed up. Yeah, I doubt there's going to be a repeat. Should be a great game tonight. We'll see if Jalen Brunson and the Knicks can bounce back or if Victor Wembanyama and the Spurs can even the series up at 2-2. Tip-off is set for just after 5:30, and you can catch the game tonight on Sportsnet. As we continue to work our way towards 1 o'clock, I've got Prism on the way shortly, but first, this is Alanis Morissette on Summit.

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We also heard Our House by Madness. It kicked off the 1 o'clock hour. I'm Colin. Good afternoon. It's nice to have you along on your Wednesday. Hope you're doing well. Music coming up from Mark Wahlberg and Friends. We'll hear from Marky Mark and the Funky Bunch, the Rolling Stones to throw in the mix as well. We will look forward to the 48th annual SeaFest, which is getting fired up on Friday in Prince Rupert, rocking all weekend long. Going to be a great time once again. You can find the full schedule of events right now over at prspecialevents.com. And today's interestingly useless fact to get to in just a bit has to do with AI-generated content and YouTube. All that this hour. Right now, this is Queen on Summit.

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0: Summit Radio, there is Mark Wahlberg and friends, Marky Mark and the Funky Bunch, Good Vibrations. I'm Colin, good afternoon, nice to have you along. I've got the Northern Pikes to get to you shortly and Thin Lizzy next.
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0: Here's today's interestingly useless fact, has to do with AI-generated content and YouTube. According to reports, YouTube has removed a wave of channels that relied heavily on AI-generated videos, wiping out content that collectively accumulated more than 4.7 billion views. The move highlights a growing challenge facing major platforms as AI tools make it easier than ever to create videos at a massive scale. In recent years, automated content factories have exploded across social media, producing everything from AI-generated news clips to celebrity stories and recycled information videos. Critics argue that many channels are designed primarily to chase views with low quality or misleading content. The reported crackdown suggests that YouTube is becoming more aggressive about enforcing its standards as AI-generated media continues to spread faster than ever. Platforms are now facing the question, where should the line be drawn between creativity and automation? And the answer for me is with humans on one side and machines on the other. I mean, it's called YouTube, not their tube. I guess we'll wait and see where this goes. I think a lot more of it's coming. Today's interestingly useless fact.
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Summit Radio, Terrace and Kitimat soundtrack. There is Linkin Park, What I've Done. I'm Colin. Good afternoon. Nice to have you along on your Wednesday. Hope you're doing well. The 48th annual SeaFest is on the way this weekend in Prince Rupert, starting up on Friday, rocking straight through until Sunday the 14th. Theme this year is Whale Tales and Ocean Trails. There are some tournaments happening all weekend long. The SeaFest Men's Soccer Tournament, the Slow Pitch Tournament, as well as the Jim Sconey Memorial 3-on-3 Basketball. 4-on-4 Street Hockey will happen on Saturday. Quick and the Daring is back again. They will be constructing the vessels at the City Hall parking lot between 9 and 5 on Saturday and then racing them down at the harbor on Sunday. Just looking through here, there's a ton of stuff going on. Instead of just rattling off a grocery list of everything that's happening, just encourage you to check it all out over at prspecialevents.com. You can also find out more by getting onto the Prince Rupert Special Events Society's Facebook page. If you have a chance this weekend, head on out to Prince Rupert with the family and have some fun at the 48th Annual SeaFest. Sure to be great once again. All right, more to come as we continue. I've got the Stones on the way shortly, but first, this is Kim Mitchell, Rock and Roll Duty. It's on Summit.

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There is the Stones. Start Me Up. I'm Colin. Once again, it's been great hanging out as we approach the 2 o'clock hour. Time for me to get on out of here. I'll be back again tomorrow on the midday show between 10 and 2. 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We'd love to hear from you. Mike Nagel is up next. He'll take you through the afternoon. This will do it for me right here. Enjoy the rest of your day. I'll catch you on the flip side.

0: If your boss is on your butt and you need to focus, Summit Middays might help. Or Colin will at least distract you from their mundane missions.
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5: Oh,

Summit, Terrace, and Kitimat soundtrack, 5440, Sheila and INXS with Mystify. Kicking off your 2 o'clock hour. Good afternoon. I'm Mike Nagel. Awesome to be with you on your Wednesday, June the 10th. That's right. We are cruising through June, aren't we? Avicii's on the way. Janet Jackson's coming up. David Bowie's going to be here as well. I'm sure all the school kids are going, yes, we are cruising through June, and it can't come to an end fast enough because they want to be on summer holidays, right? And the teachers, I'm sure, same sort of thing. And all of us want to be on summer holidays at some point over the next while. And apparently there's supposed to be some sunshine over the weekend in the Northwest. So let's hope that Terrace and Kitimat are bathed in golden rays over the weekend. Here's Free to get you started all right now on Summit.

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Summit with Janet Jackson and Escapade. It's all tied up. The Carolina Hurricanes came up big, led by their captain Jordan Staal, and handed the Vegas Golden Knights a 5-3 loss in Game 4 of the best-of-7 Stanley Cup Final Series last night. The Canes went up early in this one with the first one of the night at 1:06 of the opening frame from Logan Stankoven, followed by number 2 from Jackson Blake a couple of minutes later. Mark Stone got Vegas on the board just shy of halfway through the opening period, but Carolina captain Jordan Staal got his first of the night on the power play to round out the first period scoring. In the second, it was all Golden Knights with William Karlsson and Brett Howden equaling the score at 3. In the third, Hurricanes captain Jordan Staal put Carolina up for good, scoring on the backhand while falling to the ice on a pass from Nikolai Ehlers, who then scored an empty net goal at 19:05 of the third on a clearing attempt that took a weird bounce off the boards and went the length of the ice into the middle of the open cage. The Carolina goaltending question was answered when Brandon Bussey led the team onto the ice for the pregame warm-up, and Bussey did not disappoint, making 18 saves in the win. The Canes decided to give their starter Frederik Andersen a break after making 16 postseason starts. Andersen didn't even dress for Game 4. Carter Hart made 23 saves for Vegas. Game 5 is Thursday back in Raleigh, North Carolina. Game time is 5 p.m. Now, the Eurythmics, Here Comes the Rain Again on Summit.

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Terrace and Kitimat soundtrack. This is Summit, and there's David Bowie and Young Americans. Here are a few things going on around the region. In Prince Rupert, the 48th annual SeaFest is coming June 12th to 14th with an amazing array of events to keep you entertained all weekend long. There's a men's soccer tournament, slow pitch tournament, and trail bingo going all weekend. Friday, SeaFest begins with a seniors' tea from 1:30 to 3:30 p.m. Saturday features events such as a pancake breakfast and show and shine and barbecue in the Safeway parking lot, the SeaFest parade at 11 a.m., shopping cart races, and more. Sunday has the Quick and the Daring race in their wake and a kids' bullhead derby. For a list of all the events, times, and locations, go to the Prince Rupert Special Events Society Facebook page. In Terrace, the Terrace Community Foundation is hosting the third annual Norm Perry Memorial Golf Scramble June 13th at the Skeena Valley Golf and Country Club. Registration is 1 to 1:30 p.m., shotgun start at 2, dinner at 6, $500 per team for golf and dinner, extra dinner tickets are $40. 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In Smithers, the Prestige Hudson Bay Lodge in Smithers is hosting a lemonade carnival on June 13th from 11 a.m. to 4 p.m. The PBHL team and social squad have planned many exciting things for Good Lemonade Day. The theme is a lemonade carnival. 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And there's some things going on around the region. Could I be your girl? Here's Jan Arden on Summit.

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0: Why is most lunch meat bigger than the bread? We're almost at 3 o'clock on your Wednesday afternoon, getting ever closer to being over that hump in the middle of the week. Pearl Jam is going to start off your 3 o'clock hour. We'll also hear from the Bee Gees and The Boss and Belinda Carlisle. Great mix of music coming up in the next hour. And also, I'll have Nearly News for you and This Day in Music History to help you get there. Here are the odds, and it falls apart on Summit, Terrace and Kitimat soundtrack.

Corey Hart and Boy in the Box, Pearl Jam and Better Man. Before that, kicking off your 3 o'clock hour on Summit, Terrace and Kitimat's soundtrack. And this hour, Marianas Trench, 8 Seconds, Wave, they're all going to be here as well. In just a little while, I'll have This Day in Music History. Here's Fleetwood Mac and Rhiannon on Summit, Terrace and Kitimat's soundtrack.

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2: 1956.
1: American singer and actor Pat Boone. He was at number one on the UK singles chart with I'll Be Home.

0: 1972.
1: Sammy Davis Jr., he started a three-week run at number one on the U.S. singles chart with Candyman, which was his only U.S. number one. The song was taken from the film Willy Wonka and the Chocolate Factory.
2: Oh,

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1: John Travolta and Olivia Newton-John went to number one on the U.S. singles chart with You're the One That I Want. Also went to number one in the U.K. Bette Midler went to the top spot on the U.S. singles chart with Wind Beneath My Wings, taken from the film Beaches.

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1: When a child is in the hospital, visitors come to say hello. And when visiting hours are over, they leave. But family, family does whatever it takes to stay. At Ronald McDonald House, we believe families shouldn't have to fight alone. So we make sure they have everything they need, with a community of support, warm meals, and a place to rest. Because when a child is sick, family stays. And Ronald McDonald House stays with them.
2: Hi, I'm Claire Ratté, MLA for Skeena. Congratulations to the graduating class of 2026. This is an incredible achievement, and your families, peers, teachers, and communities are so proud of you.
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0: Summit, Terrace, and Kitimat soundtrack, Santana featuring Chad Kroeger and Why Don't You and I. I'm Mike Nagel.
1: These are the stories ripped from the headlines. Actually, they're just the headlines ripped off the stories.
2: This is Nearly News.
0: A survey finds that the higher a person's income, the happier they are with their lives. Gosh, and I've had it reversed all this time. All along, I've been thinking the more bill collectors I have, the happier I'll be. Well, a study says parents wait too late to have a sex talk with their kids. Experts now suggest parents have the discussion as the child is being driven home from the hospital. And finally, a woman in France was charged after allegedly stabbing her husband and then stabbing him again while driving him to the hospital. Wow, talk about road rage. Here's 8 Seconds, Kiss You on Summit.

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1: Here is your Facebook post of the day.
0: Today's post comes from Dave. Dave says, I don't like the person I become around free samples. We're almost at 4 o'clock on your Wednesday, June the 10th, which means we are almost over the hump in that middle of the week and into the downhill slide to the weekend. Midnight Oil is going to start off your 4 o'clock hour. We're also going to hear from Imagine Dragons and Martha and the Muffins, and the list goes on. Also, some birthdays on the way after 4. To help you get there, here is Wave and California on Summit. 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
1: Good afternoon, I'm Logan Flint. The Category 3 fire ban is being expanded to cover the entire Northwest Fire Center as of noon on Friday. It currently covers the Bulkley and Nadina fire zones, banning three or more burns up to 2 meters in height and 3 meters in width. A Category 2 fire ban will also be going into effect for the Nadina fire zone at the same time. They will remain in effect until September 25th with no campfire ban currently scheduled. As interest in data center development grows across Northwest BC, Terrace is looking at whether the facility should face additional oversight before being built within city limits. Terrace City Council has directed staff to review options for regulating data centers separately from other industrial developments, including whether future projects should require public input before being approved. Supporters of the review say data centers can have unique impacts, including significant power demands, water use, and around-the-clock operations. No data center proposal is currently planned for the city of Terrace, but council says the review will help determine how future projects could be handled if one eventually does come forward. Preparations for FIFA World Cup watch parties and related events are ramping up across BC ahead of the tournament kickoff tomorrow, but new polling suggests enthusiasm for the tournament is low in host city Vancouver. Vista Radio's Emily Joveski has more.
2: An Angus Reid poll finds more than 70% of Vancouver residents said the public cost of hosting 7 FIFA World Cup matches are not worth the disruption. Less than half said they were interested in following the tournament. Even fewer said they trusted governments to be transparent about the total cost of hosting the games. The federal budget watchdog has estimated hosting the matches in Vancouver and Toronto will cost taxpayers more than $1 billion. Emily Joveski, Vista News.
1: Ottawa says amnesty orders have been extended as the Supreme Court of Canada hears an appeal challenging the May 2020 prohibition of assault-style firearms. The orders are now set to expire 90 days after the Supreme Court renders its decision, which is expected next year. The feds say it means individual owners and businesses will continue to be protected from criminal liability while they take steps to comply with the law. Officials add over 142,000 assault-style firearms have been declared, collected, or destroyed under the Assault-Style Firearms Compensation Program. And the Bank of Canada is staying the course with its target for its benchmark policy interest rate. For the fifth consecutive time, the Governing Council is keeping its target for the overnight rate at 2.25%. Officials say economic activity in Canada has been weak, uncertainty about U.S. trade policy continues, the conflict in the Middle East is ongoing, and oil prices remaining elevated.
0: Summit weather.
1: In Terrace and Kitimat, rain today, a low of 9 degrees. Tomorrow, that continues with a high of 14. Mix of sun and cloud on Friday with a high of 21 before a warm Saturday with a high of 26. In Prince Rupert, rain tonight with a low of 10. That continues tomorrow with a high of 14. Sunny skies on Friday with a high of 15 before a mix of sun and cloud Saturday with a high of 17. 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

Summit with Midnight Oil. Beds are burning. It is just after 4 o'clock. Good afternoon. I'm Mike Nagel on your Wednesday, June the 10th. Billy Joel, Fine Young Cannibals, Sheryl Crow, all going to be here this hour, as well some birthdays in just a little while. And a little bit later on, a trip around the region. Here is Billy Joel to get you started. Only the Good Die Young on Summit, Terrace and Kitimat soundtrack.

0: Summit.
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Summit with Fine Young Cannibals. She drives me crazy. Happy birthday to former Terrace resident Taria Layton. Happy birthday, Taria, from your friends and family. Celebrities celebrating today. We have Gina Gershon, who is in Cocktail, Showgirls, Bound, Face Off, P.S. I Love You, The Insider, House of Versace, Rescue Me, How to Make It in America, Riverdale, New Amsterdam. Gina Gershon turning 64 today. Gene Triplehorn, Mickey Blue Eyes, Basic Instinct, The Firm, Big Love, Anna, Grey Gardens, Electric City, Criminal Minds, The Gilded Age, The Terminal List. Gene Triplehorn turning 63 today. And Elizabeth Hurley, The Royals, Austin Powers, Bedazzled, Runaways, Gossip Girl, Passenger 57, My Favorite Martian, Strictly Confidential. Elizabeth Hurley turning 61 today. So if you're celebrating a birthday today, those are some celebrities and Taria you share it with. Here's Imagine Dragons, Radioactive on Summit, Terrace and Kitimat soundtrack.

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1: In the 1950s, Kitimat was a town on the rise, but growth wasn't moving fast enough for the Alcan Aluminum Company. They needed the Canadian National Railway to extend from Terrace to Kitimat, and that's exactly what happened with the construction of the historic Kitimat Station. Its modern 20th century design made it the jewel of the North. With the flow of freight, passengers, and communication lines, this allowed Kitimat and Alcan to grow together, becoming a true powerhouse of the North.
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Sheryl Crow, All I Wanna Do on Summit, Terrace and Kitimat soundtrack. Here are a few things going on around the region. In Prince Rupert, the 48th annual Sea Fest is coming June 12th to 14th with an amazing array of events to keep you entertained all weekend long. There's a men's soccer tournament, slow pitch tournament, and trail bingo going all weekend. Friday, Sea Fest begins with a seniors tea from 1:30 to 3:30 p.m. Saturday features events such as a pancake breakfast and show and shine and barbecue in the Safeway parking lot, the SeaFest parade at 11 a.m., shopping cart races, and more. Sunday has the Quick and the Daring race in their wake and a kids' bullhead derby. For a list of all the events, times, and locations, go to the Prince Rupert Special Events Society Facebook page. In Terrace, the Terrace Community Foundation is hosting the third annual Norm Perry Memorial Golf Scramble June 13th at the Skeena Valley Golf and Country Club. Registration is 1 to 1:30 p.m., shotgun start at 2, dinner at 6, $500 per team for golf and dinner, extra dinner tickets are $40. 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In Smithers, the Prestige Hudson Bay Lodge in Smithers is hosting a lemonade carnival on June 13th from 11 a.m. to 4 p.m. The PBHL team and social squad have planned many exciting things for a good lemonade day. The theme is a lemonade carnival. All proceeds go to Joanna's house. You can donate otherwise at kghfoundationsponsors.donorsupport.co/. And there's some things going on around the region. Now, Martha and the Muffins in Echo Beach on Summit.

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0: Summit, Terrace, and Kitimat soundtrack. Joan Jett and the Blackhearts. I love rock and roll, getting you closer to 5 o'clock.
1: Here's your thought for the day. Your daily ponderance. That thing that gives you something to focus and concentrate on all day long.
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0: Starting off your 5 o'clock hour is going to be Journey. We're also going to hear from New Shoes and Depeche Mode, Stone Temple Pilots. Also after 5 o'clock, Nearly News is on the way. To help you get there, here is Rush, who are out on their reunion or their new tour with their new drummer. And here is the Spirit of Radio on Summit.

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1: Good afternoon, I'm Logan Flint. The Category 3 fire ban is being expanded to cover the entire Northwest Fire Center as of noon on Friday. It currently covers the Bulkley and Nadina fire zones, banning three or more burns up to 2 meters in height and 3 meters in width. A Category 2 fire ban will also be going into effect for the Nadina fire zone at the same time. They will remain in effect until September 25th, with no campfire ban currently scheduled. As interest in data center development grows across Northwest BC,